angels of God worship you. And we, honored Lord, we will worship you. We bless your name. You are Lord. You are Lord. You are Lord. The King of glory. Jehovah El Shaddai. Jehovah Nissi. Jehovah Shalom. Jehovah. Jehovah. Jehovah. You are holy. We give you praise. Thank you, Lord. Thank you, Lord. Thank you, Lord. In Jesus' name. Amen. Amen.

Yeah.

你呢。

Yahweh, Yahweh, Yahweh, Yahweh, Yahweh, Yahweh, Yahweh, Yahweh, Yahweh, Yahweh, Yahweh, Yahweh, Yahweh, Yahweh, Yahweh, Yahweh, Yahweh, Yahweh, Yahweh, Yahweh, Yahweh, Yahweh, Yahweh, Yahweh, Yahweh, Yahweh, Yahweh, Yahweh, Yahweh, Yahweh, Yahweh, Yahweh, Yahweh, Yahweh, Yahweh, Yahweh, Yahweh, Yahweh, Yahweh, Yahweh, Yahweh, Yahweh, Yahweh, Yahweh, Yahweh, Yahweh, Yahweh, Yahweh, Yahweh, Yahweh, 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

Nana Wasani Mahome. But if you ask them, Obama Tanami, and there's just some of this year. On this Yukokura Midia, and your yam, and Kayan Yakopo, your Wayan, and your friend. Hey, a full of.

Around me, kind, you are with me one year. You're not a kind yet when you're a pretty tree, you're a pie, and come and free your walk. When you're with any vaccine, my poor man, and the shiny of my year. You're a yummy, you're a yummy, you're a yummy, you're a yummy, you're a yummy, you're a yummy, you're a yummy, you're a yummy, you're a yummy, you're a yummy, you're a yummy, you're a yummy, you're a 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

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These people have I formed unto myself, that they should show forth my praise, saith the Lord. For God is not ashamed to be called their God. As the girdle cleaveth to the loins of the man, so have I caused my people to cleave unto me. And they shall be unto me for a people, for a praise, and for a name, and even for a glory. But my people would not hear. Of what concord has Christ with Belial? And of what agreement has the temple of God with idols? Wherefore come out from amongst them, and be ye separate, that you shall be my people, my sons and daughters, and I shall be your God and your Father. For you are a chosen generation, a royal priesthood, an holy nation, a peculiar people, that you should show forth the praises of him who has called you from darkness into his marvelous light. Therefore today, as you hear the sound of his voice, harden not your heart. For the night is far spent, and the hour cometh, and even now is, that true worshippers shall worship their Father in spirit and in truth. O come to Mount Zion, to the city of the living God, to the heavenly Jerusalem, to the innumerable company of angels, and to the general assembly and church of the firstborn, to the Most High God, the Judge of all. All come to his only begotten Son, the Lord Jesus Christ, the author and finisher of our faith, the mediator of our new covenant. Come unto the blood of sprinkling that speaketh better things than that of Abel. O church, as in the days of Adam, Jehovah Adonai has visited his people in the cool of the day. Where art thou?

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Reverend Swan Sanya Mishra, me to be Mubundi, ah, Sofu SK, Ote, hey, Yamina Moswaya Nidos, Ghana for Sofu, me to be Mudio, Sunday, Sunday, Sunday, Sunday, when Yamina Moswan, and what will promise the City of Mafu, hey, we are the old Namishra Papa, be the work as you can see a woman, me to be Mubundi. Yeah, Papa, say, Pakai, Yamish Shroud.

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And I'm the quack, Cassia, so I'm here, quack, Cassia, I'm a Sicilia Mafua. What's the conference center, Cassia? That the Ukia, the Pia, the Surya, Radia, what's Cassia? 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Many of them are saying, yes, oh, yeah. 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Me, be the other. 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Only Jesus. 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

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No, I can't even wear what didn't you pay the other roof. 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

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Lucas and by TV on the night. 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I'm going to see you. I'm going to.

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But in a poor one, we're not money. Now say, yes, we're sham, so we're dent. But in a poor one, we're sham, so we're dent. And I'm saying, we're who? I want you to dent. But in a poor one, I want you to talk. When you're going to talk, and you're going to talk, when you're going to talk, when you're going to talk, when you're going to talk, when you're going to talk, when you're going to talk, when you're going to talk, when you're going to talk, when you're going to talk, when you're going to talk, when you're going to talk, when you're going to talk, when you're going to talk, when you're going to talk, when you're going to talk, when you're going to talk, when you're going to talk, when you're going to talk, when you're going to talk, when you're going to talk, when you're going to talk, when you're going to talk, when you're going to talk, when you're going to talk, when you're going to talk, when you're going to talk, when you're going to talk, when you're going to talk, when you're going to talk, when you're going to talk, when you're going to talk, when you're going to talk, when you're going to talk, when you're going to talk, when you're going to talk, when you're going to 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

0: do I say you only what's that? 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A buff of pim or pim or pim at 20 was here. Tell me, my name, what it is, I don't better me. My one guy is in anywhere. My one guy is in the Cecilia. Tell me now, come on, I want some on a minute. Of what? Oh, this is what it's high, I want it's high. Leave my heart to you, I come in, you have time, you know the one. Send me to Havasa. Of what?
1: Of what? Of what? Of what? Of what? Of what? Of what? Of what? Of what? Of what? Of what? Of what? Of what? Of what? Of what? Of what? Of what? Of what? Of what? Of what? Of what? Of what? Of what? Of what? Of what? Of what? Of what? Of what? Of what? Of what? Of what? Of what? Of what? Of what? Of what? Of what? Of what? Of what? Of what? Of what? Of what? Of what? Of what? Of what? Of what? Of what? Of what? Of what? Of what? Of what? Of what? Of what? Of what? Of what? Of what? Of what? Of what? Of what? Of what? Of what? Of what? Of what? Of what? Of what? Of what? Of what? Of what? Of what? Of what? Of what? Of what? Of what? Of what? Of what? Of what? Of what? Of what? Of what? Of what? Of what? Of what? Of what? Of what? Of what? Of what? Of what? Of what? Of what? Of what? Of what? Of what? Of what? Of what?

0: over this can what told you maybe. Sorry, I'm glad you're here.
1: Hey, man, sure, Nipa was from a cool water. Why, I mean, from when it was a shot. Never, you know, to me, you are my one hour to see a young one. You're good. What if I'm going to go to the continent? I'm not going to do a lot to any muscle. What's the Nipa from a day? What's in Yemen? You're not doing your own. What would you do? Never one young couple of comedy. All things are possible.
0: Luhasa, you are humble.
1: And you met you guys at the work of the movie, Sicilia. Mammy, my was one to the town. And we are praying. My prayer was your conyak for promise. Send me when you are when you are me, I'm coming to me to my own. Inside your river, I come with us to say, dear, Mesra, never strong the Yahoo. May there won't be a one passua. My dear Tabria, with his son in Yahoo. Mibe, sister, send you a young Piwaha. Hey, come, Maniba, man, Papa, when you are making out, come on, you and your mother, yes,
0: your mamma, mamma, mamma, mamma, mamma, mamma, mamma, mamma, mamma, mamma, mamma, mamma, mamma, mamma, mamma, mamma, mamma, mamma, mamma, mamma, mamma, mamma, mamma, mamma, mamma, mamma, mamma, 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

0: 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Ayeni ni penny na sadio. And yes, I have a fear to do with some care. And yes, I have a fear to my liquor can never be a cup from this officer. And say, Rabbi, yes, you are. I summoning none, I can't come on.
1: Many are so.

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Yeah, you deny what it. You wonder why you say it. Said when you're pure, you're well-rounded, young couple. You do a sinner. 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

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Jesus, I did.

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Come on, Lord, come on, come on, come on, come on, come on, come on, come on, come on, come on, come on, come on, come on, come on, come on, come on, come on, come on, come on, come on, come on, come on, come on, come on, come on, come on, come on, come on, come on, come on, come on, come on, come on, come on, come on, come on, come on, come on, come on, come on, come on, come on, come on, come on, come on, come on, come on, come on, come on, come on, come on, come on, come on, come on, come on, come on, come on, come on, come on, come on, come on, come on, come on, come on, come on, come on, come on, come on, come on, come on, come on, come on, come on, come on, come on, come on, come on, come on, come on, come on, come on, come on, come on, come on, come on, come on, come on, come on, come on, come on, come on, come on, come on, come on, come on, come on, come on, come on, come on, come on, come on, come on, come on, come on, come on, come on, come on, come on, come on, come on, come on, come on, come on, come on, come on, come on, come on, come on, come on, come on, come on, come on, come on, come on, come

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The assembly, Papa. 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

and an answer of us. 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That is us of us. Number one, dear customer, no, but for me, if you want to catch your answer. Chef, I don't know what you have to follow for me. Never answer your own phone, what's on your own. Lucas and by TV, you know, and the Zelda Senior, the government, I'm on the radio. 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

Salimatu, why are you? What's your name? What's your name? What's your name? What's your name? What's your name? What's your name? What's your name? What's your name? What's your name? What's your name? What's your name? What's your name? What's your name? What's your name? What's your name? What's your name? What's your name? What's your name? What's your name? What's your name? What's your name? What's your name? What's your name? What's your name? What's your name? What's your name? What's your name? What's your name? What's your name? What's your name? What's your name? What's your name? What's your name? What's your name? What's your name? What's your name? What's your name? What's your name? What's your name? What's your name? What's your name? What's your name? What's your name? What's your name? What's your name? What's your name? What's your name? What's your name? What's your name? What's your name? What's your name? What's your name? What's your name? What's your name? What's your name? What's your name? What's your name? What's your name? What's your name? What's your name? What's your name? What's your name? What's your name? What's your name? What's your name? What's your name? What's your name? What's your name? What's your name? What's your name? What's your name? What's your name? What's your name? What's your

You want to be a water, I got a matonia. 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
1: What do you want to say? What's this say? What is
0: it? I say, Lord. Paul Wanta. He's on the Lord. Lord, I bless you. I say, Master. Hey. Hey. Hey. Hey. Hey. Hey. Hey. Hey. Hey. Hey. Hey. Hey. Hey. Hey. Hey. Hey. Hey. Hey. Hey. Hey. Hey. Hey. Hey. Hey. Hey. Hey. Hey. Hey. Hey. Hey. Hey. Hey. Hey. Hey. Hey. Hey. Hey. Hey. Hey. Hey. Hey. Hey. Hey. Hey. Hey. Hey. Hey. Hey. Hey. Hey. Hey. Hey. Hey. Hey. Hey. Hey. Hey. Hey. Hey. Hey. Hey. Hey. Hey. Hey. Hey. Hey. Hey. Hey. Hey. Hey. Hey. Hey. Hey. Hey. Hey. Hey. Hey. Hey. Hey. Hey. Hey. Hey. Hey. Hey. Hey. Hey. Hey. Hey. Hey. Hey. Hey. Hey. Hey. Hey. Hey. Hey.

Thank you.

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Oh yes, this is the time of the Spirit.

prophesy. 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Your young man shall see visions. And also upon the servants and upon the handmaids, in those days will I pour out my spirit, my God. And Isaiah said, at the end of the mountain of God's house shall stand tall above all mountains. And people shall say, let us go into the house of Zion, and we shall know his ways. Yeah, we are in a giving time. We are in a such time. The revival of the spirit and souls from all tribes

I'm not going to be able to do this. I'm not going to be able to do this. I'm not going to be able to do this. I'm not going to be able to do this. I'm not going to be able to do this. I'm not going to be able to do this. I'm not going to be able to do this. I'm not going to be able to do this. I'm not going to be able to do this. I'm not going to be able to do this. I'm not going to be able to do this. I'm not going to be able to do this. I'm not going to be able to do this. I'm not going to be able to do this. I'm not going to be able to do this. I'm not going to be able to do this. I'm not going to be able to do this. I'm not going to be able to do this. I'm not going to be able to do this. I'm not going to be able to do this. I'm not going to be able to do this. I'm not going to be able to do this. I'm not going to be able to do this. I'm not going to be able to do this. I'm not going to be able to do this. I'm not going to be able to do this. I'm not going to be able to do this. I'm not going to be able to do this. I'm not going to be able to do this. I'm not going to be able to do this. I'm not going to be able to do this. I'm not going to

Drabia, no, be a one of the Sasa, I am not yet free. Say, what bless you, I am the young set. What do you want to come? Near the best of the country, you know, the set. A brandy young cognac. The Libya, anyone who I catch, I have my war. Say, I'm not ever so sure. Say, I'm going to your woman call. Say, I'm going to ever pound so. Say, I'm German woman young. Say, woman, me, a woman free, yes, yeah, and you say, I come on. Near me catch all the same, when you're in a town and you do so. Near me catch all the baby, and you will be a copy, copy, copy. Who call us a woman, best city, I'm awful. You're not too much, Salimary, you're pretty well. But then I say, we are here, I'm a 1 hour killer, I'm a rabble. Copy, call your baby. Let me,

第一波这么突然的乱流，不要把唐帕也列入了措施。那就问你，说白也不是真的。

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0: 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A young Fofra, your Timmy.
1: Hey, everybody, my young sister, what? But then when you pass on, what it?
2: What it?
1: What's it? What's it? What's it? What's it? What's it? What's it? What's it? What's it? What's it? What's it? What's it? What's it? What's it? What's it? What's it? What's it? What's it? What's it? What's it? What's it? What's it? What's it? What's it? What's it? What's it? What's it? What's it? What's it? What's it? What's it? What's it? What's it? What's it? What's it? What's it? What's it? What's it? What's it? What's it? What's it? What's it? What's it? What's it? What's it? What's it? What's it? What's it? What's it? What's it? What's it? What's it? What's it? What's it? What's it? What's it? What's it? What's it? What's it? What's it? What's it? What's it? What's it? What's it? What's it? What's it? What's it? What's it? What's it? What's it? What's it? What's it? What's it? What's it? What's it? What's it? What's it? What's it? What's it? What's it? What's it? What's it? What's it? What's it? What's it? What's it? What's it? What's it? What's it? What's it? What's it? What's it? What's it? What's it? What's it? What's it

Jesus, I am the Son, I am the Son, I am the Son, I am the Son, I am the Son, I am the Son, I am the Son, I am the Son, I am the Son, I am the Son, I am the Son, I am the Son, I am the Son, I am the Son, I am the Son, I am the Son, I am the Son, I am the Son, I am the Son, I am the Son, I am the Son, I am the Son, I am the Son, I am the Son, I am the Son, I am the Son, I am the Son, I am the Son, I am the Son, I am the Son, I am the Son, I am the Son, I am the Son, I am the Son, I am the Son, I am the Son, I am the Son, I am the Son, I am the Son, I am the Son, I am the Son, I am the Son, I am the Son, I am the Son, I am the Son, I am the Son, I am the Son, I am the Son, I am the Son, I am the Son, I am the Son, I am the Son, I am the Son, I am the Son, I am the Son, I am the Son, I am the Son, I am the Son, I am the Son, I am the Son, I am the Son, I am the Son, I

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1: 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What's it? What's it? What's it? What's it? What's it? What's it? What's it? What's it? What's it? What's it? What's it? What's it? What's it? What's it? What's it? What's it? What's it? What's it? What's it? What's it? What's it? What's it? What's it? What's it? What's it? What's it? What's it? What's it? What's it? What's it? What's it? What's it? What's it? What's it? What's it? What's it? What's it? What's it? What's it? What's it? What's it? What's it? What's it? What's it? What's it? What's it? What's it? What's it? What's it? What's it? What's it? What's it? What's it? What's it? What's it? What's it? What's it? What's it? What's it? What's it? What's it? What's it? What's it? What's it? What's it? What's it? What's it? What's it? What's it? What's it? What's it? What's it? What's it? What's it? What's it? What's it? What's it? What's it? What's it? What's it? What's it? What's it? What's it? What's it? What's it? What's it? What's it? What's it? What's it? What's it? What's it? What's it? What's it? What's it? What's it?

Just adding it.

Oh, go when you. 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Ah, what's it? 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

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But the conference center cassia, that the Ukia, the Pialia, the Syrian Radia, what Siasi, eh? Bra, Nasawaba, Yamian, when you're Bayer Cassiamo, you're a diva, Papa, Yajina, and Jesus. Say yes, no, and the Maya, say yes, no, and Aji, eh? You're the pastor, say, y o u r the national doctor.Who can stand God? Say, we need Jesus Christ to be DSC. Media, and what's left here? Who's your duo? And what's left? And Shia, who's the one who's the one? Yes, we can't be coward him. Media, I'm a son of a yes, or yeah, yes, I'm a matter of two. Me, media, duo, me, me, me, me, me, me, me, me, me, me, me, me, me, me, me, me, me, me, me, me, me, me, We say only Jesus. Yay! 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

Yeah.

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come on, come on, come on, come on, come on, come on, come on, come on, come on, come on, come on, come on, come on, come on, come on, come on, come on, come on, come on, come on, come on, come on, come on, come on, come on, come on, come on, come on, come on, come on, come on, come on, come on, come on, come on, come on, come on, come on

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He restoreth my soul. He leads me through the path of righteousness for his name's sake. 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Hey, goodness and mercy, who follow me all the days of my life. 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I won't fail.